0: Suzanne Vega on the River with Allie. Billy Bragg played Help Save the Youth of America. We need that now more than ever. Billy Bragg is going to be at Solid Sound Festival, and they are going to do Mermaid Avenue, which is an album that they did with Wilco. Oh, man, that's going to be good. Prince, and then the best band of the British invasion, the Kinks. A well-respected man. Good evening. Today is Thursday. It's June 4th, 2026. This is Nighttime. Will might not be a well-respected man, but I am a nerd, which means we should talk about Nerd Wars in a little bit and what we did this morning. Celebrate
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10: Y'all know the doctor? Dr. John McRevenack? Come on, man.

0: The Strokes with a new one on the river. That's Going Shopping. Charlie Crockett played I'm Just a Clown. Charlie's going to be at Green River Festival. We are all gearing up for that here at the river. Gov, and then the band and Dr. John with Such a Night. That is live from The Last Waltz, an amazing film, an amazing soundtrack. Speaking of amazing, this morning on Nerd Wars with my best friend Steve Sanderson on the morning show, we did a spoiler-filled review of The Mandalorian and Grogu. We all gave ratings for it. Nerd Herder was here for that as well. It was a lot of fun. And if you haven't seen it yet, I might recommend that you do so. Go out to the theater, grab yourself some popcorn and a Coke. Those are my favorite snacks. It's full of action. It's pretty funny. And like Steve says, some Star Wars is better than no Star Wars.
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13: the river.

snow caps on the river. That one's called Coast. Dave Rawlings Machine with Ruby, Phoebe Snow, and then, speaking of snow, Great Lake Swimmers, One More Dance Around the Sun. Great Lakes are notorious for generating lots of snow, especially in wintertime. I mean, obviously in wintertime. But they also hold over 20% of the world's surface freshwater. 6 quadrillion gallons. That is much more than I can comprehend. They produce their own coastal currents, their own weather, and fun fact, they hide thousands of shipwrecks. How mysterious. I wonder what's buried beneath. As someone who is terrified of water, you will never find me on the Great Lakes. Here's Redbone. Come and get your love.

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0: at Mass Mocha in North Adams on July 23rd. That's Lucy Dacus planting tomatoes. Yeems with People Pleaser, Sylvan Esso, which I still say is a Star Wars name, and then the greatest guitarist of all time, if you ask All Night Time Will over here, Jimi Hendrix, my friend. Just the stuff that he does on the guitar is mind-bending. Hey, good evening. I'm going to be hanging out with you for just a little bit longer. And coming up, we played Planting Tomatoes. How about we listen to a song about potatoes? Tomato, potato. Tomato, potato. You know what I'm getting at?
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7: This is The River.

Mumford & Sons and Chris Stapleton. That one's called Here. We listened to R.E.M. with Man on the Moon. Yeah, I do believe we put a man on the moon. And actually, I know it for a fact because there is overwhelming amounts of data and evidence and countries that confirm it and satellites that have taken pictures of it. We landed on the moon. And I will argue with conspiracy theorists online, which I probably shouldn't do, but come on now. English Beat, and then a local band, the Reprobates, Digging My Potatoes. I did promise a song about potatoes. Now, when the Reprobates disbanded, they reformed about 10 years later as the Henderson's Blues Band. And I'm in that blues band. We'll be playing at Berkshire Brewing on Friday night. We'll be playing at Floodwater Brewing on Saturday night. If you want more information, it's at hendersonsblues.com. Here's the Lemon Twigs.

all the beauty. That is Pete Yorn. We listened to Big Star, The Chi-Lites. Oh, Oh Girl has been stuck in my head for days. So I thought I would subject you to it as well. This is Nighttime. Well, I am signing off for now, but I will come in and pester Steve Sanderson to interpret my dreams tomorrow. I had one the other night that I can't talk about on air because it is not appropriate, but don't worry. I am unhinged, so there's plenty in the can, and maybe you can give us your interpretation of the weird things that go on when I'm trying to sleep. Until then, I will leave you with Aretha Franklin. You take care of yourself, and you have a good night.

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The constant struggle ensures my insanity. Passing the evenings ensures the struggle for my family. We're hungry, beware of our appetite. Distant drums ringing news of a kill tonight. The kill which I share with my passengers. We take our fill, take our fill, take our fill. I stand firm for our soil. 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Confused by different memories. Details of Asian remedies. Conversations of what should become of enemies. My brain thinks bomb like. So I listen, he's a calm kind. As I grow, and as I grow collective. Before the move, sit on the perspective.

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My brain thinks from like.

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might happen to be old man. Oh, it just might be old man. Well, it just might be old man.

With so much great entertainment coming through the Pioneer Valley, there's always something to do and somewhere to go. It can be hard to keep up. What if there was one place where you could find some of the best shows coming to the area and maybe score some free tickets in the bargain? Well, you're in luck. 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
3: 4WHMP News, I'm Jess Tyler. Congressman Jim McGovern says he believes fear of President Trump is preventing many Republicans from speaking out against the president.
4: You know, those Trump wins in the Republican primaries have just increased the fear that rank and file Republicans have of this president. I mean, I've never seen the level of fear that I see when I talk to Republicans about even mildly criticizing Trump.
3: McGovern says he's also raising concerns about what he calls corruption within the Trump administration. He explains why he believes the issue deserves more attention.
4: You know, one of the issues that I'm particularly focused on right now is the issue of corruption. You know, I've said that this is the most corrupt administration in recent history. I amended that to remove the word recent. These guys make Richard Nixon look like a Boy Scout.
3: McGovern says Congress has a responsibility to provide oversight regardless of which party controls the White House, and argues lawmakers should be asking tougher questions about government actions and spending. Authorities say no foul play is suspected after the body of an adult man was recovered from the Connecticut River in Greenfield Wednesday afternoon. The man was found near Montague City Road and pronounced dead at the scene. His identity has not yet been released, and the state medical examiner's office is working to determine the cause of death. Contract talks at Cooley Dickinson Hospital remain at a standstill after union workers held a rally in Northampton Thursday. Members of the 1199 SEIU say many employees are struggling to afford living in the area and want stronger protections in their next contract. Hospital officials say they're bargaining in good faith and have offered what they call a competitive compensation package. After nearly a year and a half of negotiations,

0: Amherst DPW workers have approved a new three-year contract. Union members ratified the agreement last month following concerns over low pay, staffing shortages, and employee turnover. The contract includes wage adjustments and reclassified positions aimed at improving recruitment and retention. The deal is retroactive to July of 2025 and runs through June 2028. Northampton City Councilors press police and fire officials on emergency response times, staffing levels, and mutual aid agreements as they reviewed the city's proposed $152.5 million budget this week. City Council was expected to take a final vote on the spending plan last night. For WHMP News, I'm Jess Tyler.
1: This is Scott Cohen. The Red Sox lead the way this morning. Not the best of times in any way, shape, or form at Fenway Park on Thursday afternoon. The Orioles beating the Red Sox 8-2, jumping out to a 6-0 lead and sending Brian Bello to AAA Worcester after a listless performance. Left-hander Trevor Rogers held the Red Sox hitless into the sixth inning. Boston now heads to Yankee Stadium for a weekend series with New York. Good and bad news for the Yankees. They defeated Cleveland 2-1 on Thursday and then found out that Aaron Judge will miss 4 to 6 weeks with a stress fracture in his rib cage. Stanley Cup hockey, the Carolina Hurricanes storm back to even the Cup Final Series with Las Vegas at a game apiece. 3 third-period goals and then the game winner in overtime. Game 3 will be in Las Vegas tomorrow night.
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3: Good morning. Here's your Valley weather. It's going to be mostly sunny and hot today with a high near 93 degrees. Tonight, partly cloudy with a low around 62. Saturday, a slight chance of showers before 2 p.m. Partly sunny and hot with a high near 93. And then Saturday night, chance of showers and thunderstorms before 2 a.m. And then a slight chance of showers between 2 and 5 a.m. Mostly cloudy with a low around 64. Sunday, chance of showers and thunderstorms also possible after 2 p.m. Mostly sunny with a high near 83. Enjoy your weekend.

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0: It's Golden Messenger in the middle of it. You're always in the middle of something. Birds, so you want to be a rock and roll star. Tight pants and three chords and an electric guitar. Apparently, Roger McGuinn says that's all you need. I don't disagree. Kick things off with Devo, Girl You Want. I was having a conversation about Devo last night with a friend at Bands on Brewster. They are touring, and they're going to see him this summer. And they saw him last summer. And our buddy Joey Pesci from Till Tuesday played with them last summer. So, yeah, I don't know, go see Devo. I've had worse ideas, right? 6:14, guess what? It's Friday. Woo-hoo! Put the coffee on, buckle up. We've got a lot to do today.
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That's Biba Doobie on the river. All I did was dream of you. But now it's time to wake up. Did you put the coffee on when I talked to you last? I hope so, because now you can drink it. Okay, it's 6:28. Before Biba Doobie, we heard Valerie from Amy Winehouse and Mark Ronson. That's a banger. Stone Soul Picnic from Laura Love and...

0: Now I'll tell you what's going on. I'll start with the river ticket window. More wet leg tickets to Mohegan Sun. That's June 14th. That's coming up quick. But when I open the river ticket window, that's what I got. Dave Hayes, 7:30. As usual, because it's Friday and we want to know what it's going to do this weekend weather-wise. We're going to climb the whiskey wall with Wes from State Street Wines and Spirits, my booze guru, just after 8 o'clock. And then just after 9 o'clock, our old friend John Sanders from DSB Shows will be here. And we'll talk Green River Festival because we're just days away. Know what I'm saying? Yeah. All right. Your flag decal won't get you into heaven. Here's John Prine. Everybody needs a little John Prine every day.
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0: That's Metric on the River, Victim of Luck. And Ian Sweet, which is the band name before that, Criminal Kissing. They're coming to the Horse, I believe, on October. Kind of a long way off. We'll talk more about that later. Dar Williams, local hero Dar Williams before that, with Tu sais le printemps. Hooray! Springtime. Hot, though, huh? Last night at Bands on Brewster, it was perfect. Those big trees over there shaded it. There was a nice breeze. Stella Cola and Dustwitch, sorry, were amazing. It was an awesome night. It was a good crowd. I don't know what's not to like, you know? Tomorrow, very close to there, where the Tuesday market is, the Youth Commission and the City of Northampton will be having a little celebration, a Juneteenth celebration. There'll be music. There'll be vendors. There'll be some food. And that's happening from about 11 to 6 tomorrow, right where the Tuesday market is, right behind Thorns. Stage and a tent in case there's some rain. So come down and hang out, celebrate, and enjoy yourself tomorrow at 11. Right behind the River Studios, right near Thorns Marketplace. You have an idea for Hazel's Get Up and Go song? What is it? Tell me. Use the app.
1: 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Wake me up before you go, go.
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4: The River.

That was Bad Bad Hats with My Heart, Your Heart. Good morning, it's Steve. Just about 6:56. Coming up at 7, news with Jess Tyler, sports with Scott Cohen, and the weather. And then some Dave Hayes, the weather nut, some Whiskey Wall. And John Sanders from DSB Shows will be here later. We're going to be talking all things Green River Festival. And you know what? Coming to the Iron Horse, kind of a pre-Green River Festival show, and a definitely solo album tour. Solo Jay Maskus coming up very soon. And then, of course, Jay Maskus will be at the Green River Festival every morning. Here he is.

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5: For WHMP News, I'm Jess Tyler. Massachusetts communities could soon have the option to keep bars and restaurants serving alcohol until 3 a.m. this summer. The House has approved a pilot program running from June 8th through July 31st that would also allow cities and towns to create designated public drinking districts. Supporters say the move could boost tourism and local businesses during World Cup events and America's 250th anniversary celebrations. The bill now heads to the Senate. Northampton School Committee is asking the City Council to consider a state law that would give counselors the power to increase school funding without the mayor's approval. In a 7-1 vote Wednesday, committee members backed the measure, saying it could give elected officials a larger role in future budget decisions. The proposal now heads to City Council for consideration. With less than a week before East Hampton's override vote, nine city unions representing nearly 400 municipal employees have publicly endorsed the proposed $6.9 million Proposition 2.5 override. Union leaders say failure of the measure could lead to significant cuts in schools, public safety, and city services, while the East Hampton Tenants Union has also thrown its support behind the proposal ahead of the June 9th election. Goshen voters head to the polls Saturday with one key local race on the ballot, two write-in candidates. Charles Amo and Keith Wright are seeking the select board seat being vacated by Christine Bissell. Several other town positions are uncontested, while a number of seats remain without candidates. Polls will be open from 9 a.m. to 1 p.m. at John James Memorial Hall. Amherst Elementary Schools could get a funding boost after the Finance Committee voted to recommend adding $120,000 to next year's school budget. Supporters say the money would help save reading and math intervention positions that are at risk of being cut. If approved by the town council, the additional funding would likely come from money otherwise earmarked for capital projects and infrastructure work. West Hampton voters will decide Saturday whether to approve $125,000 Proposition 2.5 override aimed at preventing cuts to the town's elementary school and highway department. Town officials reduced the original override request from $500,000 after voters rejected it earlier this spring. If the measure fails, school staffing and road department operations would face reductions beginning next fiscal year. And word lovers will be gathering in Hatfield this weekend for the Massachusetts Statewide Scrabble Championship at Smith Academy. The tournament runs Saturday afternoon and will feature a giant demonstration game led by a three-time national champion before competition begins. Players can compete individually or as teams with cash prizes and gift certificates up for grabs.
6: This is Scott Cohen. Thursday afternoon at Fenway Park, the Red Sox shortcomings were on full display in an 8-2 loss to the Baltimore Orioles. First, Brian Baio turned in a listless performance, giving up six first-inning runs, an outing that earned him a one-way ticket to AAA Worcester after the game. With a 6-0 lead, Oriole left-hander Trevor Rogers held the Red Sox hitless into the sixth inning, Boston managing single runs in the sixth and ninth innings, and that was the end of that. The Red Sox now head to Yankee Stadium for a weekend series with the Yankees. New York getting good and bad news. They beat Cleveland 2-1 last night and then found out that Aaron Judge will miss 4 to 6 weeks with a stress fracture in his ribs. Stanley Cup hockey, the Carolina Hurricanes roar back to even the series with Las Vegas at a game apiece with a 4-3 victory.
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8: Good morning. Here's your Valley weather. It's going to be mostly sunny and hot today with a high near 93 degrees. Tonight, partly cloudy with a low around 62. Saturday, a slight chance of showers before 2 p.m. Partly sunny and hot with a high near 93. And then Saturday night, chance of showers and thunderstorms before 2 a.m. And then a slight chance of showers between 2 and 5 a.m. Mostly cloudy with a low around 64. Sunday, chance of showers and thunderstorms also possible after 2 p.m. Mostly sunny with a high near 83. Enjoy your weekend.

0: The mighty Taj Mahal going fishing. And that goes out to my buddy Allie. I hope the fish are biting today. And, you know, this goes out for everybody. I think today is a much better day to go fishing than to go to work or school. And if you need a note, I'm happy to write you one. Coming up, Dave Hayes, the Weather Nut.
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0: That's right. It's Dave Hayes, the Weather Nut. Good morning, Dave.
1: Good morning, Steve. How are you?
0: Wonderful. You know, I think your bass guitar talks in that theme song. I think it says doobie doobie doobie doobie doo.
1: Is that what it says? It says two words. It's got two words, doobie and do.
0: You just, it's like zeros and ones. You just keep making them in different orders.
1: Yeah, as I learn to play more bass, I'll get a third word in there.
0: Ooh.
1: Third word.
0: It's like having your third eye open.
1: Yeah, exactly. That's great. You got it, buddy.
0: I love it. I think you're there, buddy. I think you're there. You're a bass guru. There's a lot of gurus around here. There's a fashion guru. There's a booze guru. We got a lot of gurus. It's good to have your gurus around.
1: I'll be your bass guru.
0: Weather guru. Oh, my goodness. So it's hot, buddy, and we've got a big weekend here. Lots of outdoor stuff. Everything's kicking off, you know? It's June.
1: Yeah. Absolutely. Yeah. It is. We're getting some heat going here. You know, it's definitely unseasonably very warm to hot. Usually, I believe the temps are usually, you know, on average, there's no real normal. I don't really like that term, but certainly on average over the past 30, 40 years, you know, temps would be in the 70s, but we're going to be in the, you know, the high terrain will be in the low 80s, but we'll be low 80s to low 90s today and tomorrow. And, you know, it looks like both days, it looks like, well, certainly the weekend, it's kind of more sun in the morning, some more clouds in the afternoon, both of those days, but they should trend partly sunny. Today should be mostly sunny. Highs look like they're going to, like I said, climb in the low 80s to low 90s from the high terrain to the valley. Lows tonight will probably be either side of 60 degrees. The humidity's not going to be terrible. It'll bump up tomorrow ahead of a cold front. We've got a cold front coming through Saturday night. I think a good part of the day tomorrow will be dry. Like I said, clouds will start to bubble up in the afternoon. Highs again will be kind of mid-80s to low 90s. And we'll see some isolated showers, maybe a thunderstorm, kind of mid to late afternoon. But it's really this 5 or 6 p.m. to midnight time frame where the cold front's going to come through and we'll have enough instability and moisture around that will develop some scattered strong to possibly severe thunderstorms. So that's the main issue this weekend, is kind of dinner time into the first part of the evening Saturday. Some of those thunderstorms that come through with that cold front could produce localized damaging wind gusts. They could produce small hail, lightning, and torrential rain. So that's the main weather issue this weekend. That moves through Saturday night. Lows will be, again, either side of 60 degrees. And then Sunday is cooler behind the front, highs in the 70s. But we'll have some scattered instability showers in the afternoon, but I don't expect any thunder or anything like that. And then Monday looks nice, you know, highs in the 70s, sunny, and then we'll heat back up, Tuesday, and especially Wednesday and Thursday. We'll get back up well into the 80s and possibly some low 90s. So, summer is coming on.
0: Right on. Thank you, Dave Hayes, the Weather Nut.
1: You got it. Hope you have a great weekend.
0: And I hope you do as well. Talk to you Monday, my friend.
1: Yeah, take care, Steve.
0: If you want more local Western Mass weather from Dave Hayes, the Weather Nut, you can find him on Facebook, where he reports to over 67,000 folks. You can also find his work on Twitter and at westernmassweather.com. 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

0: Modest Mouse on the River, Pickin' Dragons Pockets, latest from them. Celebrating Pride Month with Lyle Lovett and the song Bears. Stevie Wonder before that, and kick things off this set with Jay Farrar. Good morning, it's Steve. Happy Friday. Coming up just after 8 o'clock, we'll climb the whiskey wall with my booze guru Wes from State Street Wines and Spirits. We'll open the river ticket window and give away some tickets to Wet Leg at Mohegan Sun on June 14th. And then we'll close the show out with Nighttime Will and my buddy John Sanders from DSP Shows. We'll be talking all things Green River Festival.
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5: 4WHMP News, I'm Jess Tyler. Congressman Jim McGovern says he believes fear of President Trump is preventing many Republicans from speaking out against the president.
6: You know, those Trump wins in the Republican primaries have just increased the fear that rank-and-file Republicans have of this president. I mean, I've never seen the level of fear that I see when I talk to Republicans about even mildly criticizing Trump.
5: McGovern says he's also raising concerns about what he calls corruption within the Trump administration. He explains why he believes the issue deserves more attention.
6: You know, one of the issues that I'm particularly focused on right now is the issue of corruption. I've said that this is the most corrupt administration in recent history. I amended that to remove the word recent. These guys make Richard Nixon look like a Boy Scout.
5: McGovern says Congress has a responsibility to provide oversight regardless of which party controls the White House, and argues lawmakers should be asking tougher questions about government actions and spending. Authorities say no foul play is suspected after the body of an adult man was recovered from the Connecticut River in Greenfield Wednesday afternoon. The man was found near Montague City Road and pronounced dead at the scene. His identity has not yet been released, and the state medical examiner's office is working to determine the cause of death. Contract talks at Cooley Dickinson Hospital remain at a standstill after union workers held a rally in Northampton Thursday. Members of the 1199 SEIU say many employees are struggling to afford living in the area and want stronger protections in their next contract. Hospital officials say they're bargaining in good faith and have offered what they call a competitive compensation package. After nearly a year and a half of negotiations, Amherst DPW workers have approved a new three-year contract. Union members ratified the agreement last month following concerns over low pay, staffing shortages, and employee turnover. The contract includes wage adjustments and reclassified positions aimed at improving recruitment and retention. The deal is retroactive to July of 2025 and runs through June 2028. Northampton City Councilors press police and fire officials on emergency response times, staffing levels, and mutual aid agreements as they reviewed the city's proposed $152.5 million budget this week. City Council was expected to take a final vote on the spending plan last night. For WHMP News, I'm Jess Tyler.
7: This is Scott Cohen. The Red Sox lead the way this morning. Not the best of times in any way, shape, or form at Fenway Park on Thursday afternoon. The Orioles beating the Red Sox 8-2, jumping out to a 6-0 lead and sending Brian Bello to AAA Worcester after a listless performance. Left-hander Trevor Rogers held the Red Sox hitless into the sixth inning. Boston now heads to Yankee Stadium for a weekend series with New York. Good and bad news for the Yankees. They defeated Cleveland 2-1 on Thursday, and then found out that Aaron Judge will miss 4 to 6 weeks with a stress fracture in his rib cage. Stanley Cup hockey, the Carolina Hurricanes storm back to even the Cup Final Series with Las Vegas at a game apiece. 3 third-period goals and then the game winner in overtime. Game 3 will be in Las Vegas tomorrow night.
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9: Good morning. Here's your Valley weather. It's going to be mostly sunny and hot today with a high near 93 degrees. Tonight, partly cloudy with a low around 62. Saturday, a slight chance of showers before 2 p.m. Partly sunny and hot with a high near 93. And then Saturday night, chance of showers and thunderstorms before 2 a.m. And then a slight chance of showers between 2 and 5 a.m. Mostly cloudy with a low around 64. Sunday, chance of showers and thunderstorms also possible after 2 p.m. Mostly sunny with a high near 83. Enjoy your weekend.

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1: Whiskey on the shelf. You were so quiet there by yourself. Things were fine till they took you down and opened you up and passed you around.

0: mind till they took you down, opened you up and passed you around.
1: This is Kelly D.
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0: It's time to climb the whiskey wall with my booze guru, Wes, from State Street Wines and Spirits. Happy Friday, Wes.
1: Good morning, Steve.
0: It's a lovely day.
1: It is lovely out there. I think it's going to get hot, though.
0: Yeah, it's going to be hot. Yeah, Dave Hayes said, 90s again.
1: Yeah.
0: But Sunday, I guess, is the break for a little while, for a couple days.
1: All right.
0: And then seasonable.
1: I like seasonable.
0: Right?
1: I'm so happy at like 84.
0: 84?
1: That's perfect. Yeah. It's warm enough that you want to get in the water.
0: Puts you 984 off the pace.
1: Yeah.
0: All right.
1: Too funny.
0: Yeah.
1: I love that guy.
0: It's been a busy week, man. It's been a busy week.
1: It has been a busy week.
0: Yeah.
1: Something bloomed this morning. Something evil bloomed this morning. And I can just feel my sinuses filling with pollen.
0: Yeah.
1: I don't know what to do.
0: Yeah, allergies are a weird thing, the way they grow on you, because I've had a blocked ear for a week now, and I'm like, why do I have a blocked ear? And my eyes are watering and fuzzy. I'm like, allergies are bizarre the way they manifest.
1: Yeah, I'm not happy about it. I didn't have them for like the first 35 years of my life, and then poof. Now I just hate going outside in the spring. Except for, being outside, and then I love it.
0: Mm-hmm.
1: But I pay for it.
0: Yeah, there's a lot of bunnies around here. Speaking of going outside, I like to see the bunnies. You have to go outside to see the bunnies because you don't really want the bunnies in your house.
1: No.
0: Eat all the carrots. I was talking about the one that was eating the heads off the marigolds right outside the door here a couple days ago and did not move. It was kind of like that bear in my driveway that had grabbed my neighbor's beehives and was just eating the honey. And usually you can run a black bear off and go, get out of here, bear. And they'll run away. This bear was like, no. The bunny gave me the same look. The bunny had the same look in its eye. And a marigold head hanging out the side of its mouth. And like, I could have picked it up.
1: Yeah.
0: Then we saw a bunny at Bands on Brewster last night. A bunny just walked through the crowd like it was there for the music.
1: So the bunnies are taking over.
0: The bunnies aren't. It's about time. It's about time something with a brain took over. What are we talking about today, Wes?
1: We're going to talk about Elijah Craig's Straight Rye Whiskey.
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0: Whiskey Wall with my booze guru, Wes, from State Street Wines and Spirits. Hi, Wes.
1: Hey, Steve.
0: You know, I've said it so many times, what I like best about coming to State Street to buy my spirits is the help that I get when I don't know what I want, which is infrequent, but...
1: Well, thank you, Steve.
0: Especially when I'm buying for somebody else.
1: Yeah.
0: Like, your staff can just say, well, describe the person to me. What are they like? You know? What colors do they like to wear?
1: It's a good crew, and we love helping people, and that's... You know, I get a lot of people that when they take up my time in that way, they always kind of apologize. And I laugh because I said, that is literally my favorite part of the job.
0: Right.
1: Is trying to pick out the perfect thing. It really is fun.
0: It's important, right? Because every spirit has a personality, just like people. Spirits, bottles, they're peoples.
1: Yeah, but they can't vote yet, Steve.
0: No, not yet. They want to give them rights.
1: Not even the 18-year-olds.
0: No. Good one.
1: Thanks. That was my dad joke of the day.
0: Okay. Very good. Ouch.
1: Womp, womp. Yeah. Anyway, Elijah Craig, Steve, what do you think?
0: I'm going to steal one of your lines. It's a quality product.
1: Thank you.
0: Quality beverage. It's good stuff.
1: I'm not going to lie, Steve. I've had this before. And I always like it. Elijah Craig, sometimes known as the godfather of bourbon, he was the first guy that thought it would be a good idea to char the inside of the barrel before you put the liquid in.
0: Genius.
1: Yeah.
0: Genius.
1: A lot of nuance we owe to the inimitable Elijah Craig.
0: And he was a Virginian.
1: Yes, he was. Yes, he was.
0: Like George Washington.
1: Right. Not a Kentuckian, I guess, is the important part of the bourbon history, right?
0: Yeah.
1: So today, Elijah Craig is part of the Heaven Hill portfolio, and you know how I respect those guys.
0: Yeah.
1: They are always doing it right. This is such an agreeable and inviting rye. Like, it starts out just really clean and almost simple. And as you get into it, the spiciness, the caraway notes of the rye slowly start to build. It's like good spicy food. It doesn't blow the doors off you right away. It slowly builds.
0: Right. And when it blows, thank you for using blow the doors off. That is a racing saying that goes way back, but it's in the 80s on our BMX bikes. I'm going to blow your doors. I'm going to blow the doors off of you, even though BMX bikes didn't have doors.
1: Well, yeah. But that's a minor detail, Steve.
0: Yeah, right? Say no more. I completely agree. What a smooth, great whiskey.
1: Yeah, and under $40. So,
0: right?
1: You know, right in the wheelhouse.
0: Amazing. Somebody else who keeps doing it right, it's the Black Crowes. So I want to give them a little love today. Thank you, Chris Robinson and the Black Crowes. Keeping it real.
1: Excellent.

0: what a great song. Wiser Time from the Black Crows. Right? Yeah. I love that album, Amorica, so much. Yeah. And still love the Black Crows, period. So there.
1: I like that you put a period on that statement.
0: Yeah, period.
1: Nothing else to say.
0: You know what else I love?
1: What's that?
0: I love Joe's Pizza.
1: Oh, I can't believe you just said that.
0: I love going to Joe's. Yeah. It's a Northampton staple. It's been around, what, 80 years?
1: At least.
0: Something crazy?
1: Yeah. It is such a iconic location in Northampton. So great. And I can't believe you brought it up, Steve, because I am actually going to Joe's tonight.
0: No.
1: And for the first time since its inception, I think maybe 5 years ago, 4 years ago,
0: yeah,
1: I'm going to be able to have my second Hadley pizza of the season.
0: Oh, my goodness. Can you believe it?
1: Yeah, thank you. Thank you, everybody. Thank you. It actually is that exciting.
0: Well, they're really excited for you.
1: They are. I know. I know. Yeah. All right. Everybody, sit down. Sit down.
0: Well, they listen to you. That's really good. Amazing.
1: No, it's the best pizza on earth. It really is.
0: That is a bold statement.
1: I don't know what else to tell you, Steve. It's got asparagus. It's got goat cheese. Mm-hmm. It's got prosciutto. Mm-hmm. And it has cherry tomatoes.
0: And cherry tomatoes.
1: And cherry tomatoes.
0: That's fantastic. Yeah. No, it's a great pizza. I love
1: it really
0: too.
1: Is. Yeah. And and every year I say I'm going to be able to go back in time before asparagus season is over. And this is going to be the first year that I'm actually going to get back there.
0: Congratulations.
1: For a second round.
0: We're also very proud.
1: Thank you. Thank you.
0: Joe's, a Northampton institution, absolutely. Yeah. Well, the finally cleaned the frescoes and the wallpaper a few years back, but I like consistency in my restaurants, you know?
1: Right.
0: And Joe's has got consistency down. Happy.
1: I'm sure I've told you this before, but when my family moved here in 1990,
0: yeah,
1: we didn't know anything about Northampton. None of us had ever really even been here before.
0: Yeah.
1: And the English teacher at the high school of that town, who had had three of my siblings already as students, said, "Oh, you guys are moving to Northampton? You got to go to Joe's." it's the only information we had coming in.
0: And it stayed true.
1: Yeah, absolutely. And now I'm the only one that still lives here. And any time a family member visits, where do we go?
0: Joe's.
1: Yes, sir.
0: I used to live two houses down for many, many years. The Drunk Stuntman house was at 49 Market Street. And I don't know why, but the phone got shut off for a while, and we had to use the payphone. There used to be a payphone in Joe's, and it would receive incoming calls. And sometimes the wait staff that would work there knew us personally, and they'd literally yell out the door to one of us, because we were always sitting on our porch, and they'd yell out the door and go, "You got a phone call." Like, we did our booking from the payphone at Joe's.
1: You'd go in and it would just be, the phone would just be sitting on top of the,
0: yep, exactly.
1: The unit.
0: Yeah, quite a while. I went back and tried to buy that payphone, you know, just to put it in the Drunk Stuntman Museum. And someone had just bought it out of their storage for like 2 days before.
1: Oh,
0: I was 2 days late, Wesley, 2 days late. So you're listening to The Whiskey Wall with my booze guru, Wes, from State Street Wines and Spirits.
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0: Back to the Whiskey Wall with my booze guru, Wes, from State Street Wines and Spirits. That was the amazing Caroline Rose with the new single, Yip Yip Yow.
1: I want to take the top off my Jeep and get on the highway, Steve.
0: I feel like my face has been melted. I feel like I was going 95 on 91. So, hey, John Sanders.
2: Hi, Steve.
0: It's good you're here. There, say hi now.
2: Hi, Steve.
0: Hi. Wesley.
1: Yes, sir.
0: Green River Festival is coming up.
1: Oh, good.
0: Yeah.
1: Yeah, what an event.
0: What? Back to the whiskey. So, Elijah Craig.
1: Yeah?
0: It's a staple.
1: It really is.
0: Yeah.
1: I love these guys. They have lots of iterations of different whiskeys, but these so-called entry levels are, they hit above their weight class. You know, they're,
0: right on.
1: Again, $40 or under for, you know, $40 for the bourbon, $39 for the rye at this level. And they are both just everyday bangers.
0: Yep. Can't say anything bad about them, really.
1: You really can't.
0: No. What's going on at State Street tonight?
1: We're going to drink some wine. And we're going to talk to people about wine. And
0: that sounds terrible. What a terrible idea.
1: We might eat some cheese, Steve.
0: A reckless hunk, perhaps?
1: Perhaps.
0: Excellent. All right. That's going to do it for the Whiskey Wall with my booze guru, Wes, from State Street Wines and Spirits. Coming up, my friend John Sanders from DSP Shows. We're going to talk all things Green River Festival.
3: Here's what the Constitution says and what Donald Trump says about declaring war.
4: Listen up. This matters. I'm Lewis Black, and this is the Civil Liberties Minute with Bill Newman.
3: The Constitution says that Congress shall have the power, quote, to declare war. A short, direct, unambiguous statement. The War Powers Resolution of 1973 gives the president the power to respond when the country is under attack or facing imminent military threat. After that, Congress must act. To be sure, presidents of both parties have pushed the boundaries of when, without congressional authorization, they can engage in armed conflict. That said, for the three largest wars since 1973, the Persian Gulf War and the wars in Afghanistan and Iraq, presidents have sought congressional approval, although they enormously expanded the Afghanistan War approval. In the 18th century, the British king unilaterally could take his country to war. Our Constitution, in contrast, explicitly states that only Congress, not the president, has that power. But that bulwark of separation of powers now lies in tatters. After the attack on Venezuela, Donald Trump, answering a reporter's question on whether there are any restraints on his use of military power, stated, "There is one thing, my own morality, my own mind. It's the only thing that can stop me."
4: The Civil Liberties Minute is made possible by the American Civil Liberties Union, because freedom can't defend itself.
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0: the amazing, awesome, and my friend Swamp Dog on the River. That's Jenny Lewis's Acid Tongue. And John from DSP Shows, what do you think of that?
1: I'm so excited to see Swamp Dog in a couple of weeks.
0: Oh! And does that give you heart palpitations at all when you say in a couple of weeks?
1: I mean, you know, quite frankly, I'm already working on 2027.
2: Oh!
1: So, like, it's about time. Like, we've been working on this one for so long, it's time for it to come and do its thing, you know. I'm not palpitating. I'm very excited about it, you know.
0: You need it to just happen. Let's go.
1: Yeah, I'm ready for it.
0: Oh, my goodness. I can't wait to see my old friend Swamp Dog again. That's going to be amazing. That cover of Acid Tongue it made me cry the first time I heard it.
1: He's such an amazing performer. I saw him in Nashville a couple years ago and was like, we need to bring this guy to Western Mass to the Green River Festival. He's going to close down the back porch stage on Friday night, and it's going to be great.
0: I can't wait. Oh, my goodness. All right. So Friday. Let's talk about Friday. Let's take it day by day. I'm looking forward to Friday. What are your highlights? What are you looking forward to for Friday?
1: I mean, some of the smaller highlights that I'm looking for, Ruby Ibarra is playing on Friday. She's a Filipino-American who June Millington is in her band. You got to go check out her Tiny Desk concert. June Millington is in that band. That is going to be a high-energy, incredible set on the Dean's Bean stage. Lila Ike is going to – she was nominated for Grammy for Best Reggae Record this year. Is going to close out the Dean's Bean stage on Friday. The Warren Treat are going to bring down the house on the main stage before Charlie Crockett brings it down even harder. I don't even know. Like I would hate to go after the Warren Treat, but you know who can go after the Warren Treat and still bring it down is Charlie Crockett and that band, man.
0: I agree. I talk about the show at Gateway City Arts a bunch of years back that Wes the Booze Guru and I went to see Charlie Crockett. And it was the first time I'd ever seen him or heard of him. And it was amazing. It was perfect, on point. Yeah. I think, how do you feel about giving away a ticket or two to the Green River Festival today?
1: Let's do it.
0: All right. You want to give away a Friday ticket?
1: Let's give away a Friday ticket.
0: All right. Let's not do it yet, but let's listen to some of the Friday music first, and then we'll open the River ticket window and give away a Friday ticket to the Green River Festival.

everybody's working in them cotton fields, just a little bit different than it used to feel. Yeah. Everybody's waiting on that rise.

0: great guacamole. It's the Warren Treaty. That's amazing. Yeah, Friday's just going to... Do you think there'll be anything left of the people's minds to come back on Saturday, John?
1: I mean, you gotta pace yourself. It's three full days.
0: How does one pace themselves with Charlie Crockett and the Warren Treaty?
1: Oh, get some sleep that night. That's what I'm saying, you know? We got a 10:30 curfew at the fairgrounds. Go get some sleep. Come back at noon the next day and, you know...
0: I think you're going to need to teach a class in this because I have no idea what you're talking about. But Wes the Booze Guru is still there, and we've been joined by Nighttime Will. Say hi, please.
2: Good morning.
3: Hello.
0: I don't want them to think I'm lying. We're here with John from DSP Shows, Green River Festival guru. And let's see, we've made it through Friday. And after the break, we're going to dig into Saturday. And at some point, we're going to announce the river ticket window being open, and we're going to give away some Friday.
1: Yeah.
0: All right. We'll be back.
4: Okay, I name the town, you name the food. Ready?
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0: Boys, Penny in the lake. Someone needs to go get Penny. Get Penny out of the lake. She's been in there too long.
1: What a great record.
0: And before that, Spoon. And so that's kind of a little preview for Saturday, right, at the Green River Festival?
1: Yeah, Saturday's going to come in hot at the Green River Festival. I'm really excited. Rapoys, that new record is so good. They're going to close out the back porch stage on Saturday night. But earlier in the day, Fust is going to be on that stage.
0: Yeah, we heard Aaron from Fust say hello in between those two songs. Fust opened for S.G. Lenderman at
1: S.G. Goodman.
0: Yeah. At the Iron Horse. I don't know. That was 6 months ago now.
1: Back in November.
0: It was fantastic. It was a great show.
1: Yeah, I saw that show in Boston at Sinclair in Cambridge.
0: Oh, I love the Sinclair.
1: Yeah, it was such a good show.
0: It's no Iron Horse, but it's good.
1: You know, I'm a little biased with the Iron Horse, but I agree.
0: All right, so what else have you been working on through the Green River Festival besides, you know, booking amazing entertainment for a whole weekend festival?
1: Well, this year we started a foundation, the Green River Music Festival Foundation. You know, we've been making some donations to local organizations mm-hmm. that are helping music and education for children
0: right.
1: in Western Mass.
0: Yeah, student musicians.
1: County.
0: You've helped out the J. Scott Brandon Fund. I do know. Thank you.
1: So we're trying to formalize that a little bit more this year with creating a 501c3 not for profit, getting a board together, kind of really doing it legit, and we're really excited about that. We think that you know, Green River is such a Western Massachusetts like institution, and the plan for us, you know, the vision for us was to keep it this really cool, chill vibe, but kind of expose it to a little bit for the people, you know, around the Northeast and not have it just be like a Western Massachusetts secret. It's cool that it was a Western Massachusetts secret. It's not a secret anymore. and so we want to bring all these people in from outside, and they're going to experience Western Mass maybe for the first time. And a lot of those people are going to fall in love with it. And, just like I did, you know,
0: yeah.
1: And, we want to give back to that community and keep building this community here. So we've started a foundation. The mission is going to be to, you know, grant making foundation to, support arts and music education in Western Mass.
0: Thank you very much. I think it is time, my friend, to, do what we said we were going to do. You know what I mean?
1: Let's give away some tickets. Two tickets to Friday.
0: Let's do it. All right. Give us a call, 413-586-8939 for a pair of tickets to Friday at the Green River Festival. When we come back, we'll talk about Sunday. Sunday!
1: I'll get some WD-40 for that.
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0: 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Ready?
1: Ready.
0: Baltimore.
1: Crab cake.
0: Philadelphia.
1: Cheesesteak.
0: I thought you might say cream cheese.
1: Buddy, come on. Cream cheese?
0: Williamsburg.
1: Ribs.
0: And?
1: Brisket.
0: And?
1: Come on, buddy. Local Burgie has ribs, brisket, pulled pork, lobster rolls, burgers.
0: You're making me hungry.
1: Let's go to Burgie right now.
0: That's what I'm thinking.
1: I'm getting the pork and brisket combo meal.
0: You love that.
1: With coleslaw and baked beans.
0: I'm getting the crab cakes.
1: Crab cakes. That's Baltimore.
0: Just testing you.
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0: Good morning, The River. What's your first name? Where are you calling from?
1: Hi, Steve. My first name is Bob, and I'm calling from Wilbraham.
0: Bob from Wilbraham. How's it going in Wilbraham today?
1: It's a beautiful day.
0: Uh-huh. What you going to do today?
1: Oh, I got a lot of stuff. I got gardening to do. And...
0: Oh, I love gardening. You going to go fishing?
1: No, I haven't fished since I was a kid. It's like really forced me. I loved it when I was a kid because it was, I don't know, exciting. But...
0: Bob, say hi to John from DSP Shows.
1: Oh, hi, John.
2: Good morning, Bob. What are you doing on June 19th?
1: Oh, I'd love to come to the Green River Festival. I'm totally free.
0: Bob, do you know the one requirement?
1: Woo!
0: That's right. A woohoo. Thank you, Bob. John is graciously giving you a pair of passes to Friday the Green River Festival.
2: It's going to be
1: excellent. Thank you, John.
2: Or look

0: Looking forward to having you there. It's going to be a great time.
1: I hope to meet you someday. And you too.
2: Thanks, Bob. We'll see you there. See you on Friday, Bob. All right, let's talk about Sunday. We just listened to Angela Autumn and Geese, who are two of the bands that I am most looking forward to.
0: Well, first I will say, if you want to come to Sunday at the Green River Festival, buy your tickets soon, because it's moving fast. Geese have really just become a cultural phenomenon since we announced them on the festival back in November. And I saw them at Coachella a few weeks ago, and it's incredible. Live show is really amazing.
2: Yeah, they're awesome. They're original. You know what? It seems like you booked a lot of really original sounding acts this year. And I mean, I know you can't tell studio albums. You can only really tell when you see a band live.
0: Well, that's the difference between like booking a club show and booking the festival. Like the club show, the fans are coming, that, you know, they're your fans. You don't have to win a lot of people over, but to have a really successful festival set, you have to be a great live band. And so I haven't seen all of these bands live before. I've seen a lot of them live before, but what I'm looking for is like a dynamic live show, because if the live show isn't great, you've got to win over a lot of people who've never seen you before at a festival to have a good festival set, right? It's got to be a great live
2: set. They came to see another band. You have a huge percentage of people who bought tickets to see another band. And hopefully, like a lot of festival goers are excited about discovery.
0: I mean, Green River especially, like, you know, Jim Olsen, who, you know, Papa Green River is what we call him, just had a great...
2: We should paint him blue and make him wear a Papa Smurf hat.
0: Just, you know, the history of Green River, of introducing new artists and it being a festival of discovery, you know, is something that I inherited when I took over and really cherished being able to continue doing that. And quite frankly, I think I hit it out of the park this year. You know, there's at least 10 artists that never played Western Mass before that are going to play, and people are going to be blown away.
2: I'm very excited for it, John. I think you've done a great job as well.
0: Thank you.
2: Thanks for being here, and we'll see you on the 19th.
0: I'll be there.

0: Kathleen Edwards, save your soul. Kathleen Edwards, another amazing memory from the Green River Festival. So excited. John has left the building, but Nighttime Will has remained.
1: I am still here.
0: I think it's time to interpret your dream.
1: Ooh.
0: Give us the dream.
1: Okay. I had a dream that I was making a pinata shaped like a ninja, but it was wearing a jester's hat, like a court jester's hat, and it was bright green. The body was filled with the regular, you know, right in the middle, pinata candy, but the head was filled with higher-end bougie stuff like Ferrero Rocher and entire bars of chocolate. That's the dream, Steve. What does it mean?
0: I'll tell you when we come back. I mean, you're weird, but I'll also tell you what the dream means.
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0: Cannons with Starlight. And, of course, that song is about Starlight from The Boys. Nighttime, Will, briefly recap your dream so I can interpret it.
1: Real quick, I was making a pinata shaped like a ninja wearing a court jester's hat. It was bright green.
0: That's imposter syndrome. Okay, we'll just analyze this as we go because we're running out of time.
1: All right, all right.
0: Imposter syndrome right there. You are a ninja and you know deep down that you are competent and amazing, but you wear the jester hat because you're also goofy. And sometimes you feel like you're not living up to your potential.
1: All right.
0: Keep going.
1: The body was filled with the regular run-of-the-mill pinata candy. And the head was filled with really high-end chocolate.
0: Aha! See? You have a very good brain. The rest of your body might be melting away due to abuse. There you go.
1: There we go.
0: Interpreted your dream. Thank you so much.
1: Thank you.
0: If you have a dream you'd like me to interpret on Fridays, well, I don't know that Nighttime Will ever run out of crazy dreams.
1: No,
0: so,
1: I won't.
0: But we'll try to get to them. So email me, steve@wrsi.com. Thank you so much for listening this week. It has been amazing. It's been such a fun week. And I will see you Monday on the radio when we will get back to previously scheduled shenanigans. Thank you for listening. I'm going to leave you with Tyler Ballgame, I Believe in Love.

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Everybody's working in them cotton fields, just a little bit different than it used to feel. Yeah. 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

0: New River music from Pete Yorn. It's called All the Beauty. Charlie Crockett before that with Lonesome Drifter, his latest. Charlie Crockett playing night one, June 19th of the Green River Festival, just a couple weekends away. Hey, it's Jim Neal. Good morning. It is Friday again. Seems to happen every 7 days or so. I'll be with you here till 3 o'clock. We got some Marshall Crenshaw and you too coming up.
1: 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After 4 seconds, I stood up and screamed, "I found Nirvana! 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

0: Mumford & Sons with Chris Stapleton on the river. Before that, the weather station. That is Tamara Lindemann. She records as the weather station. And she will be playing with Ray LaMontagne, opening for Ray LaMontagne on September 26th in Springfield at Symphony Hall. We heard from U2 and Marshall Crenshaw before that. A little dip back into the 80s. Today, it is not the 80s at all. It is 2026. It is many years after that decade. It feels like just yesterday in many ways. We will be playing some local music from Mesmer in a moment, and also a favorite from Al Green.
1: Okay, I name the town, you name the food. Ready?
2: Ready.
1: Baltimore.
2: Crab cake.
1: Philadelphia.
2: Cheesesteak.
1: I thought you might say cream cheese.
2: Buddy, come on, cream cheese?
1: Williamsburg.
2: Ribs.
1: And?
2: Brisket.
1: And?
2: Come on, buddy, local Bergie has ribs, brisket, pulled pork, lobster rolls, burgers.
1: You're making me hungry.
2: Let's go to Bergie right now.
1: That's what I'm thinking.
2: I'm getting the pork and brisket combo meal.
1: You love that.
2: With coleslaw and baked beans.
1: I'm getting the crab cakes.
2: Crab cakes. That's Baltimore.
1: Just testing you.
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0: Noah Kahan on the river. Superstar Noah Kahan from his new album, The Great Divide, a song called Doors. Noah will be playing four nights at Fenway Park. It's a four-concert series. He's playing himself. No, I'm sure he'll have a band, and I'm sure he'll win. Beth Orton before that with Concrete Sky. Beth Orton is going to play a show at the Shea Theater in Turner's Falls. You heard me right. British folktronica pioneer Beth Orton in Turner's Falls at the Shea Theater on September 20th.
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0: Mountjoy and Gigi Perez together on that one. It's called In the Middle. The Replacements with their homage to Alex Chilton, founder of the Box Tops and Big Star, a big influence on many bands, including The Replacements. Jim with you. It is a Friday morning. I'll be here with you till 3 o'clock. Then it's Emily. And then at 6 o'clock, Funky Friday begins. We have music coming up from the band First Aid Kit and The Kinks.
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0: That's new from Beck. It's called Ride Lonesome on the River. Houses of the Holy from Led Zeppelin. Not from the album Houses of the Holy. Counterintuitively, it is from their double album Physical Graffiti. The Kinks before that from Sleepwalker Jukebox Music. Speaking of jukeboxes, you can listen to my jukebox, Jim Neal's Jukebox, every Sunday from 6 to 9. It's 3 hours of music that I've sort of foraged for during the week, new stuff that I think you'll like, just kind of boiling it down so you don't have to do a lot of sorting yourself. 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And it's happening this Sunday and every Sunday, 6 to 9 on the River, right after the local music show, Local Currents, which goes from 5 to 6.
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0: Depends how many petals there are on the flower, I suppose. Grace Potter has a new song out. That's it. It's called Love Me Not. Lucy Dacus before that with Brando from a couple albums back. Lucy is on the road. She's going to be playing at Mass Mocha in North Adams on July 23rd. We also heard from Traffic and the new Jesse Malin song started things off, Hollywood Forever. Jim Neal with you on a Friday morning, getting pretty close to the lunch hour. We have some music coming up from ABBA and the Beatles. It's not an alphabetical thing.
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0: It's a nice new song from Biba Doobie. She's been around for how many years now? I remember playing her on the jukebox maybe 5 or 6 years ago. She's matured musically since then. All I did was Dream of You from Biba Doobie. Lucas Nelson and Promise of the Real before that. Alcohallelujah. Lucas Nelson will be playing on September 2nd on a co-bill with the Tedeschi Trucks Band at Tanglewood. That's on Wednesday, September 2nd.
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0: Payoff. Another taste of his forthcoming new album. Morning Zoo before that, a track from the Rat Boys out of Chicago, who will be playing the Green River Festival in a couple weekends. Speaking of which, we got our annual new Green River t-shirts in. They're not Green River Festival t-shirts, they're River, WRSI t-shirts. But we launch them every year at the Green River Festival, so we'll have them available. They're incredibly colorful and cool, and they'll be for sale, I don't think for too much money anyway, at our tent. And we hope you'll stop by and see us at the Green River Festival, the 19th, 20th, and 21st of June at the Franklin County Fairgrounds. The River Gang will be there waiting for you.
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0: back in love. You're either in or you're out. Suki Waterhouse is in, apparently. Billy Bragg with Sexuality. Joni Mitchell, Free Man in Paris, Unfettered and Alive. That song was written for and about David Geffen. Hey, it's Jim Neal. We're at the lunch hour on a Friday afternoon. I'm so happy to be here with you. I'll be with you till 3. Emily will be here at 3. She's got all kinds of great stuff planned, but you're stuck with me for a little while, and that's going to include some music from the Illuminati Hotties, one of my faves, and Barty Strange has a new one.
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0: It's the Womack Sisters. Cool new song from the, I guess, great nieces of Bobby Womack. Maybe nieces, I'm not sure. But they've got that Womack name and they're doing it proud. Chauffeur is the name of the new song from Womack Sisters. Fussed before that, playing Mountain Language. Just a crazy beautiful song. Fussed is going to be playing at the Green River Festival this year. We also heard Van Morrison up at the top of the hour with Brown Eyed Girl. I had a jukebox when I was in college in my apartment, and it was the old kind, not a CD jukebox. It played 45s, and it gave a little count of how many times each song was played, because that back then the bars that had the jukeboxes would pay their ASCAP and BMI fees based on how many times each song played. And easily, by many hundreds of plays, Brown Eyed Girl was the most popular song on my jukebox. Yes, I had a lot of parties. I wasn't just sitting there playing it over and over again. Other people were doing it. It was in a group setting that I achieved those numbers. We've got some Tears for Fears coming up, and Eddie Ninevolt, who's coming to town.
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0: New Death Cab on the River, Riptides. Highway 61 Revisited from Bob Dylan, title track from that album. Beg, Borrow, and Steal came from Eddie Ninevolt, who is going to be in town on June 16th at the Iron Horse in Northampton.
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0: 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Stop in. 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

0: Casey Musgraves on the river. We also heard Jesse Colin Young and the Youngbloods and Tiff Merritt. And Bridget Carney started us off with Security Camera. Bridget is in Lake Street Dive. And she was also in a band that I really like that's no longer together called Joy Kills Sorrow, just so you know. Jim with you. It's a Friday afternoon. This weekend, it's a Green River Fest weekend on the river. We will be playing Green River Festival artists all weekend long. So it'll give you a taste of what's to come in a couple weeks when the fest launches on February 19th.
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0: That's Metric on the River, Victim of Luck. Gosh, that sounds like Missing Persons to me. It would fit on a Missing Persons album, right after Destination Unknown, I think. Pavement, Spit on a Stranger. I've always liked Pavement, but that song is the one that sort of transcends for me. It's a great one. Bon Iver back there as well with Calgary. We are in the final hour of the midday show. Emily's going to be here at 3. The River Ticket Window has some great stuff this week. Black Uhuru is playing Friday, June 12th. At 8 o'clock at the Stone Church in Brattleboro, you could win tickets to see the reggae legends, Black Uhuru. Start Making Sense, Talking Heads band, playing the 1977 to 1979 songs of the Talking Heads at the Shea Theater on Saturday, June 13th. David Wax Museum and Lowland Hum present what they're calling the Golden Hours at the Iron Horse on Sunday, June 14th. And the Toxhards with Lake Side Effects are at the Drake on Wednesday, June 17th. You can sign up to win tickets for these shows and more at WRSI.com.
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I love

0: That's Deer Tick on the River. A song called Mary Singletary Love Lives from Autumn Defense. A couple of the guys from Wilco, their own project. Cool and the Gang back there as well. And Michelle and Diggy Acello. 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
3: 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The word inventive comes to mind. Woody Guthrie painted "This Machine Kills Fascists" on his guitar.

0: guitar and sang songs that made people change the way they think. Then you have St. Vincent. Her whole approach to the guitar is so original and inspiring. There's Jimi Hendrix and Joni Mitchell and Kurt Cobain and Chuck Berry. Influential guitarists. The list goes on. And you notice certain guitars are favored. Gibson, Fender, Gretsch, Martin, Epiphone. These are the guitars we offer at Downtown Sounds Workers Co-op. Come on in. Plug in and see what a Fender Strat sounds like compared to a Gretsch Duo Jet. Plug a Gibson SG into a Vox amp. Strum a Martin D28. Then a Gibson J45. We're not a museum. Come on in and play. Learn about guitars. How they sound. How they feel. Downtown Sounds Workers Co-op in Northampton. Guitars. We sell them. We repair them. We love them.
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be cheerful. Part three. One, two, three. Summer Buddy Holly, the working folly, could golly Miss Molly and boats. Hammersmith Pally, the Bolshoi Bally, jump back in the alley, add nanny goats. 18-wheelers camels, Dominica camels, all other mammals plus equal boats. Seeing Piccadilly, Fanny Smith and Willie, being rather silly and porridge oaty. A bit of grin and bear it, a bit of come and share it. You're welcome, we can spare it. Yellow socks, too short to be haughty, too nutty to be naughty. Going on 40, no electric shots. The juice of the carrot, the smile of the parrot, a little drop of claret, anything that works. Elvis and Scotty, days when I ain't spotty, sitting on the potty, curing smallpox. Reasons to be cheerful. Part three. Reasons to be cheerful. Part three. Reasons to be cheerful. Part three. Reasons to be cheerful.

cheerful. 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Health service glasses, gigolos and brasses, round or skinny bottoms. Take your mum to Paris, lighting up the chalice, wee Willie Harris. Banjo Stephen Beacle, listening to Rico, Harpo Groucho Chico. Cheddar cheese and pickle, the Vincent motorcycle, slap and tickle. Woody Allen Dali, Dimitri and Pasquale, bala bala bala and Valari. Sunday nights to study, phoning up a buddy, being in my nuddy. Saying okie dokie, sing along a smoky, coming out a chokey. John Coltrane soprano, Eddie Celentano, Bona Carino. Reasons to be cheerful, part three. Reasons to be cheerful, part three. Reasons to be cheerful, part three. Reasons to be cheerful,

0: a lorry. 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

0: New music of the river from Blonde Shell, Sabrina Mae Teitelbaum, better known as Blonde Shell. Heart Has to Work So Hard is her new song. Gillian Welch before that, Summer Evening. Gillian and Dave Rawlings will be playing together in what is always a fantastic show, July 24th at the Pines Theater in Look Park, Northampton. It's the Friday night, 24th of July, that they will be there. Ian Dury and the Blockheads before that with Reasons to Be Cheerful. And we also heard from the band Howdy, H-O-V-V-D-Y, with the song Try, Try, Try. Howdy's going to be playing in November at the Iron Horse. Did you absorb all that information? It doesn't matter. We'll be saying it again and again. And Emily's coming up at 3 o'clock. She's got some great stuff planned. Don't forget, tonight at 6, Funky Friday, and then all weekend long, it's a Green River Festival weekend, playing artists that will be featured and performing in a couple weeks in Greenfield at this year's Green River Festival. I'm Jim Neal. I'm out.
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0: You're listening to The River, and that's Sam Fender and Olivia Dean looking for someone to rein them in. We listened to Country Kid by the Avett Brothers and INXS with their song Don't Change. Hey, it's Emily Borg on a Friday. It is toasty roasty out there, a great day for a swim, a great day to go out and check out any of the incredible festivities happening. Summer on Strong. Turner's has First Friday tonight. There's all sorts of great stuff going on. I also have a great show coming up for you. We have our friend Laura Tarocco from Sage Green Botanicals in. She's going to talk to us about Juneberries, an aptly named berry for the season. And we're also going to talk to one of the organizers of Franklin County Pride coming up this Saturday, Fritz, as well as one of the entertainers, Paris. So that'll be coming up a little bit closer to the 5 o'clock. We'll talk foraging around 4:30.
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0: Going Shopping. That's the latest from The Strokes. It's off their album called Reality Awaits. Also, Jerry Garcia back there doing Midnight Town. Hey, it's Emily Borg on a Friday. I recently was asked to MC an event coming up in July I'm excited to do. Normally, I like to compete in it, but I have not been practicing. And it's probably the best for everybody's safety that I not do the Look Park Highland Games coming up this July. So I'm going to be emceeing, narrating what is going on out there. If you want to come see a bunch of people in kilts, throwing heavy stuff.
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2: Welcome to Bird Songs. I'm Dan Zomek from Sugarloaf Gardens, and we're talking about late season migrants coming back to the valley, and scarlet tanagers just made their way in. Now, like the indigo bunting yesterday, scarlet tanagers are brightly colored. The males are bright red with black wings and a black tail. Females are kind of olive green in color. But these birds are very difficult to see. They hide in the forest canopy, calling away, but will frustrate you when you try to find them, despite that bright red color. They are seed-eating birds, much like the indigo bunting yesterday. So they have a varied diet of different seeds, as well as some insects and spiders as well. So be on the listen for scarlet tanagers. They're easy to hear, but hard to see.

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0: 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That's Brother Wallace here on the river doing You're the Man. 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

0: Mumford & Sons featuring Chris Stapleton here on The River. That's her song Here. I also had Skin It Back by Lil Feet and Jimmy Reed doing Ends and Odds. Hey, it's Emily Bork. We got more coming up for your Friday, including something from a solo Rolling Stone.
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Away. That is Weezer featuring Best Coast here on the River. I keep joking that I'm thinking of an individual when I'm thinking of the song, even though it's kind of about like romantic people. Your brain thinks what it thinks. I recently discovered an old-timey song by Irving Berlin that kind of reminds me of this too. I'm thinking of the same person. It's called, let's see, I just looked it up earlier and I'm forgetting the title. When That Man Is Dead and Gone. Okay, it's called When That Man Is Dead and Gone.

0: 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We're bringing you a new plant each week you can eat. And what are we talking about this week, Laura?
1: We're going to be talking about Juneberries.
0: Juneberries. Do they have another name also?
1: They have many names.
0: Okay, I was going to say, I feel like it's familiar, but not all the way. So what else do they go by?
1: So they got Serviceberry, Shadbush, Saskatoon are just like a few of the names. And then you get the Latin name, which is, I'm probably going to butcher it. Melanchier?
0: If you were going to walk in the woods and you were going to identify Juneberry, what do they look like?
1: So they're like a really generous shrub, and one of the best ways to identify them is they have like these beautiful little white flowers that come out in early spring, and usually when I'm driving, I like just start seeing them pop out. They don't get like super tall, but I see those flowers come out, and I kind of just like mental note that is a Juneberry, because once everything leaves out, everything's just green.
0: It's hard to know.
1: Yep.
0: Can I ask you something about the flowers? I had heard that they are called service berries because when they flowered would be when the ground was thawed enough to bury the dead from the winter.
1: Oh, I haven't heard that before, but I wouldn't put it past it because we tell time with a clock, but there's something really special about telling time with the natural rhythm of and cycles of nature, so I wouldn't put it past it.
0: Yeah, and seasonally it seems right. A little dark, but there you go. And so the berries, what are those little guys like?
1: So they are really small and they look like blueberries, but they have a little crown on them. And another way of identifying them too is that they have like the smooth gray bark. They're usually multi-stem shrubs, and they can like lean towards like small tree, and they have the classic little star-like flowers that then in early to mid-June make these like little tiny berries. They kind of look like blueberries, but again, they have that little crown on them.
0: Are they a little bit more magenta-y?
1: They got like a purpley.
0: Yeah,
1: I won't say that's true for all of them, but I've definitely noticed like some of the ones out like towards where I grow, they're a little bit darker than your traditional blueberry.
0: Oh, interesting.
1: They got a little purple in there.
0: What would you say they taste like?
1: Well, they're mild. They're sweet. Sometimes I've had certain trees that have like kind of like an almond background flavor, like a cherry background flavor.
0: There are so many things you can taste in wild fruits.
1: Yes. I really love these. They were a staple food for a lot of the indigenous nations, and they were often either eaten fresh or dried, or they were mixed with meats and fat and dried into something called pemmican. They have an incredibly high pectin ratio in them, so it makes them really excellent even to just make a jam out of them, or also to add them to other jams
0: without needing to add the pectin.
1: Yes,
0: built-in jam.
1: You can make like the jam

0: along the field, the edges of them, you might be able to key them out. Again, it can be really easy to just go out in the spring when you know the flowers are coming out and look for those like star-shaped white flowers that come out really early in the spring. Another thing too is in the fall, the leaves turn more of a really bright orange color. For me, it's like I kind of key them out in those two periods and then like know to go back and look for them. So, you know, it's something to definitely build a relationship with. And once you find like your serviceberry, you know, you'll know where it is.
1: Definitely. I have often found them hanging out with blueberries.
0: Yes.
1: And sweet fern. That's where I'm generally seeing them. Maybe they're buddies.
0: They could be. I mean, that sounds like a delicious like trio right there.
1: Right? We'll have to make something with those things. Do you have any historical components to the Juneberry?
0: They're native to North America, so most of their historical and traditional uses go back to like just the indigenous peoples. So, you know, they're an amazing native plant. They're such good food for us, but also for the natural wildlife around us. So if you can't find one, but you have property and you're looking to plant a tree, maybe serviceberry is one of those ones that you want to plant.
1: Oh yeah, get those native plants all up in your yard. Great. So that's Juneberry. And what are we going to talk about next week?
0: We're going to be talking about strawberries, wild strawberries.
1: Oh, they're so good.
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7: 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The word inventive comes to mind. Woody Guthrie painted "This Machine Kills Fascists" on his guitar and sang songs that made people change the way they think. Then you have St. Vincent. Her whole approach to the guitar is so original and inspiring. There's Jimi Hendrix and Joni Mitchell and Kurt Cobain and Chuck Berry. Influential guitarists. The list goes on. 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Strum a Martin D28. Then a Gibson J45. We're not a museum. 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

0: Oh my God, y'all. It's the song of the summer. That's Michigander here on the river, freaking out. We also had Kurt Vile back there doing Run, Run, Run. And you should run, run, run on over to get some Green River Festival tickets if you want to catch Kurt Vile and the Violators and a whole slew of other talented folks. Hopefully you'll see you in a couple weeks over there and we'll get some sunburns together. Hopefully not too bad. Anywho, Emily Bork here. In just a moment, we'll have our friend Fritz from the Franklin County Pride Parade coming up in Greenfield this coming Saturday, as well as Paris with two R's, one of the performers who will be gracing Energy Park's stage. So we'll talk about that in a little bit. But first, let's check in with Bill. Here's a Civil Liberties Minute.
1: An exciting day for old ladies. I'm Bill Newman for the Civil Liberties Minute. So wrote a woman whose name is Patricia about herself to the Andy Borowitz Report. Patricia, age 75, 5'2", and 120 pounds, walks in front of the ICE building in Portland, Oregon, every week, her private protest. Other than the force of her quiet presence, she disturbs no one. But one day last December, three DHS cops grabbed her and arrested her and charged her with obstructing the entrance to a federal building. Fortunately, the video Patricia's friends made of the entire incident showed her obstructing exactly nothing. And so a picture being worth a thousand words, the federal prosecutor had to throw out the case. To Borowitz's question about a message for the three who arrested her, Patricia replied, "Show respect for the rule of law and for others. You are contributing to a culture of hate and violence in our country. I am grateful that I wasn't thrown to the ground or suffered more than a bit of tenderness in my shoulders and neck." Particularly because the mainstream media hasn't reported this story about standing up for the First Amendment, we thought we'd join Borowitz in reporting it and further report that since her arrest, Patricia has continued protesting at the ICE facility, as she put it, returning to the scene of the crime. My question is, whose? The Civil Liberties Minute is made possible by the ACLU because freedom can't protect itself.
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1: All right, friends. Today on the show, I have one of the organizers of the Franklin County Pride Parade, Fritz, as well as one of the many talented performers who will be gracing the stage at Energy Park, Springfield native Paris, whose jazzy, funky compositions will have you dancing it up. The parade and festivities are coming up June 13th in Greenfield, starting at noon. Fritz and Paris, thank you so much for coming in to talk about this amazing parade.
2: Oh, Emily, thank you so much for having us. I really appreciate your covering this. And we're so excited to be bringing Franklin County Pride on June 13th to Greenfield. It is an event that we have opened, obviously, to everybody, queer community and allies alike. The parade will be starting at noon on Sanderson Street and go down Federal Street to Main Street and to Mile Street down to Energy Park, where
1: Amazing.
2: The main performances will be. The festival itself will go from 1 to 4 p.m.
1: And I saw that you had a theme this year. It's Together We Rise.
2: Yes.
1: What went into choosing this theme?
2: Well, you know, we all know what sort of the backdrop of the politics in our country are right now. So actions of this administration, they've been targeting the trans and the gay, non-binary, LGBTQIA plus folks. And we chose the American kestrel because this bird symbolizes so much purpose and authenticity. And it reminds us that you don't have to be the largest to matter or the loudest to be heard, and that nothing of value comes easily. Rather than giving up when things get rough, one can exercise patience and keep pushing forward to soar above while keeping an eye on what's below. So we at Franklin County probably want to say, come as you are, bring who you love, and rise above together.
1: Oh,
2: so come join us.
1: So beautiful.
2: Yeah.
1: Together is always better. I truly have loved watching this parade grow every year, going from a sidewalk parade all the way to a full-blown parade.
2: Absolutely.
1: And it seems like more and more people are joining in each year. Can you talk to me about what folks can expect who may be coming for the first time?
2: Yeah. So, you know, it began in 2017. It was first organized by a handful of dedicated lesbian and queer women in response to 2016 presidential election. And we couldn't have the pride we have today without the previous iterations. And we usually draw in about 2,500 people. We expect it'll probably be even more than that this year.
1: Yes.
2: You know, I think the enthusiasm is building and building, and people want to be together. We have lots of accessibility measures in place. We have lots of activities, musical performances, vendors, and we do our best to create a positive and celebratory event for all ages with diverse representation and engagement. The parade itself lasts about 20 minutes. We have probably 70 plus groups.
1: Amazing.
2: 12 of which are school groups. We have about 45 plus food vendors and artists and community health and support organizations. And then, shall I talk about the entertainment?
1: Yeah, tell me about the performers.
2: Okay.
1: Which we have Paris here in studio,
2: Hi.
1: Which is amazing.
2: Yes, I know. We're so excited to have Paris. I first saw Paris at the Jazz Fest in Springfield last year, and I was like, oh, please, can I have your contact info? I want you to come to Pride. We also have Christian Ford. They're indie rock artists. And we also have Indy, who a lot of folks know.
1: Oh, yeah.
2: Yep, radical interdisciplinary artist. They also are leading the Ujima Singers that was handed over to them from the late and great Evelyn Harris, passed on that torch to Indy. So they're going to be playing with us. And Paris is playing with Indy also. And Paris, as we know, jazz, funk, and soul artist with a very theatrical flair. We're very excited.
1: And it sounds like an event that requires a lot of hands to make happen. Are you still looking for volunteers at this point?
2: Oh, we are always looking for volunteers. Yes, please. You can find us on franklincountypride.org to give any kind of support, financial or otherwise. It's time to volunteer or event, and or if you want to know any more about who we are. 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
1: Amazing.
2: Yeah.
1: So folks out there are listening and they want to volunteer, get over there.
2: Absolutely.
1: A lot of folks that have talked about being queer when they were younger have talked about how they know they felt different in their bodies, and they struggled and they grappled with that. What is something that you would say to your younger selves with the wisdom that you currently have now?
2: Paris, do you want to answer that first?
3: Sure. I would say to do it scared. I think that it can be a very tough experience to be figuring out yourself and not be supported in that space. And oftentimes we know who we are before other people have begun that conversation for themselves. And when it comes to that first step that you know you have to take for yourself, even if you're scared, I'd say to do it anyways.
1: And what about you, Fritz?
2: I would say do what you love and love who you love.
1: Yes.
2: Just love who you love, because that's really what it's all about.
1: As simple as that.
2: That's what it's all about.
1: That's the agenda.
2: Absolutely. Don't be afraid. And don't be afraid to do what you love and to love who you love.
1: We're going to take a quick break, but then we'll get right back to our friends Fritz and Paris to talk about the Franklin County Pride Parade coming up this Saturday, June 13th at noon. WRSI, Turner's Falls.
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1: Hey, welcome back. It's Emily Borg, and I have here in the studio one of the organizers of the Franklin County Pride Parade, Fritz, as well as one of the performers who's going to be gracing the stage at Energy Park this Saturday in Greenfield, Paris. Before the break, Paris and Fritz were imparting wisdom that they would give to their younger queer selves. And now, Paris, I want to talk about your latest album, All's Good. It is such a phenomenal album. Your composing is just mind-boggling to me. I feel like it's all of the great jazz and funk musicians combined with like everything new. I want to know, are you working on anything new at this point?
3: Ooh, am I working on anything new? The answer to that question is yes, I am. Right now, I feel like I'm in a very great place to collaborate. So I'm working on some collaborative projects, and the next one being a small EP by the title of 2002, which is the year that I was born. And it's just about being just young and just having fun and not taking life too seriously when oftentimes it feels like it's forcing us to.
1: Would you be willing to give the folks listening a sample of what is to come on June 13th?
3: Absolutely.
1: Amazing.
3: I'm just going to be playing a little bit of a trumpet solo from my song Jupiter's Groove.

0: Incredible. Thank you so much for giving us some brass. It makes my day.
1: I'm so excited to hear the rest and to have you do a whole set. So excited.
0: It's going to be such a great time. And if anyone out there is listening, I highly suggest you check out Franklin County Pride. It's coming up on June 13th in Greenfield. Thanks so much for joining me, y'all.
1: Thank you, Emily and Paris. Thank you so much.

0: Any old fool that is the Sacred Souls here on the river. We saw local heroes Lux Deluxe back there doing Love Me or Let Me Go. You can catch them playing at this year's Green River Festival as well. We've got local, we've got non-local, we've got all sorts of stuff. Really, you have to come and experience it for yourself. So see you in a couple weeks, friends. All right, let's check in with Dan. Here's some bird songs.
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2: Welcome to Bird Songs. I'm Dan Zomek from Sugarloaf Gardens, and we're talking about late-season migrants coming back to the valley, and scarlet tanagers just made their way in. Now, like the indigo bunting yesterday, scarlet tanagers are brightly colored. The males are bright red with black wings and a black tail. Females are kind of olive green in color. But these birds are very difficult to see. They hide in the forest canopy, calling away, but will frustrate you when you try to find them, despite that bright red color. They are seed-eating birds, much like the indigo bunting yesterday. So they have a varied diet of different seeds, as well as some insects and spiders as well. So be on the listen for scarlet tanagers. They're easy to hear, but hard to see.

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0: You're listening to The River, and that's Beck doing Ride Lonesome. We have Strange Brew by Cream and Suzanne Vega back there doing If You Were in My Movie. Hey, it's Emily Bork, and speaking of cool movies or shorts, there is a really cool cartoon that just came out on YouTube that was previously on HBO. It's called The Elephant, and it's from Adult Swim. It was a cartoon made by three different artists, Patrick McHale, Rebecca Sugar, and Pendleton Ward, all of Adventure Time, Over the Garden Wall, Steven Universe fame. And basically, they created a cartoon in three different sections, similar to the game Exquisite Corpse, where you do a drawing in three different sections and you hide what the sections look like from your fellow drawer. So a really weird and wonderful concept for a cartoon. Three different parts done by three different artists, and they all kind of just have a vague idea of the storyline. So I hope you go watch it and enjoy, and let's nerd out about it. It's really cool.
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0: Lucy Dacus here on the river. That's her song, Planting Tomatoes. You can catch her playing over at Mass Mocha. She's going to be there on July 23rd. I also had a song that I quite literally just discovered today. I loved it. This is Mildred Bailey's When That Man Is Dead and Gone. The song was written in World War II, I'm sure you could imagine. And it just felt topical today. So I'm going to send me off with that. I hope you have a great night, whatever it is you get up to. And I'll check in with you Monday, where who knows what will happen, but we'll figure it out. Stick around. We got nighttime fill of the funky variety coming in just a little bit.
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4: My name is Jerome Henry, and I have the pleasure of being one of the MCs for tonight. In a few minutes, the soul starts to roll. 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
1: Thank you, Phil, for having us here. 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
3: 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Bluegrass, newgrass, and roots music featuring acclaimed artists like Rhiannon Giddens. Del McCurry, the infamous String Dusters, Della May, the Brothers Comatose, Amy Helm, and many, many more. I don't know if I'll ever come back, I'll stay here till I die. 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

0: 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Eddie Bowe, Hook and Sling on 93.9 The River.
1: Yeah, Eddie Bowe, that's James Black on the drums, who it's almost like a big drum fill, the whole song. James Black, great New Orleans drummer.
0: It is pretty impressive. I mean, all the way through, it's like one hook after another.
1: Yeah, Hook and Sling, baby. Eddie Bowe production. You can't go wrong with Eddie Bowe.
0: Also heard from Paul Humphrey and his Kool-Aid chemists, some James Brown and Syl Johnson. It's 93.9 The River. This is...

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0: The Jupar Universal Orchestra and funky music laying down some heavy keyboards. Now, Andar, do you know anything about Jupar?
1: I feel like they were out of Chicago, but I don't know much about them. It's obscure, except you do see that 45 around.
0: Yeah, it's so cool. Now, Mr. Funky Bottoms, do you have that single?
2: I do not.
0: Nice. How about Gil Scott-Heron, The Revolution Will Not Be Televised?
2: Oh, yeah, definitely got that one.
0: And Alan Toussaint, Am I Expecting Too Much? And Johnny Taylor as well, Who's Making Love? On 93.9 The Murmur, this is a Funky Friday. Now, you guys have a boogie night that's happening. What do you feel defines boogie music?
2: It's kind of like that era, the post-disco, 79, 82 is kind of the wheelhouse that I like to shoot for when I'm looking at stuff at the record store.
0: So I was thinking that it was kind of like post-funk, pre-disco, but it stretches past disco.
2: Most of the stuff I'm buying when I'm like
0: is
2: looking
0: post-disco.
2: For, is post-disco, yeah.
0: Interesting.
1: Into the electro-funk, baby.
0: Yeah, well, that is the 80s. 80s is heavy electro. They like all sorts of weird android-type creatures marching around for their artwork, and there's a lot of crazy stuff going on.
2: Spaceships on the album covers.
1: Yeah. A lot of synths.
0: Yeah, and in the movies, all of the villains, you know they're villains because they have neon on their cars, which always makes me think of a bad person, right? Some guy who's doing no good is driving around with a car laced with neon all over it. Unbelievable. It's 93.9 The River. This is a Funky Friday with DJ Andahar and DJ Funky Bottoms. Now, Andahar, you brought us a Holly Near song.
1: Yeah, Back Off. That's a dollar bin classic. I mean, you know, you can find six of them probably in the next month if you really spot that green label record. Holly Near, I believe she's out of Massachusetts and generally known for folk music, but had this nice kind of funky club jam, sort of like a slow disco boogie jam where she is sort of laying down the law on somebody approaching her.
0: It's pretty impressive. This is Holly Near from around 1982 and Back Off on the River.

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Oh, but I'll give somebody else a chance. I'd like to express myself. Get back, you're ruining my hair.

you still.

0: Yeah, the Silvers. What's it all about on 93.9 The River? And I apologize. All I can think of is what's it all about, Alfie? I blame my wife for that one. Unbelievable.
1: It's hi, Marcia.
0: Hi, Marcia. It's the Silvers and their tune, which has nothing to do with Alfie. And Funky Bottoms, what's it all about with the Silvers?
2: That's off their third album, which is probably their hardest to find. I'd had the first two for a while, and I was really lucky to find that at one of Studebaker Hawk's record shows recently. Shout out to
0: nice.
2: Studebaker Hawk.
0: There you go.
2: Tragically, we lost one of the original members of the Silvers just recently, Foster. He's known for his single Misdemeanor.
0: Ooh, nice. We also heard from the Three Degrees, some Isley Brothers with I'm Thinking Jimi Hendrix on guitar, and the Commodores, Girl, I Think the World About You. It's 93.9 The River. This is a Funky Friday. We got the Solid Foundation and more coming up after this.
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0: 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So, Andahar, did you see that documentary?
1: I did. That's an excellent movie.
0: So good.
1: And the band deserves all the beloved attention that they are getting. They are one of my all-time favorite bands, one of the best UK funk bands of all time, and one of those groups that are an international sensation, and they had hits internationally back in the 70s, even if they only had a couple in the States. I mean, they were huge in, like, the Caribbean and South America.
0: Oh, I can imagine.
2: It was, like, made to be soundtrack music,
1: yeah.
2: too.
1: Yeah, and oh, that song so in particular, one of their biggest ones.
0: Now, did you go see one of their reunion tours recently?
1: Well, I caught their first reunion tour at the Brooklyn Bowl back in 2016 or somewhere around there. That was a great show. There's some of those people that passed away since then, but they had about half of the original 8-piece band, and they were just smoking the whole night.
0: Nice. And

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2: Boom, boom, bubba dum, boom, boom, boom, boom, bubba dum.

the Chocolate Knight, Leroy, Luther, and the Butt Sisters all knew that the birth of Bud Boogie was now the thing to do.

coming.

0: Marvin Gaye, Got to Give It Up on 93.9 The River. That is a great song. Now, are you guys going to be playing that next week?
1: It may very well be in the box.
0: Nice.
1: We're bringing all vinyl to the Shea Theater next Thursday for the Do Right Boogie Night. It could be in the box. It was in the box last time. I didn't quite play it, but it's one of those ones that people know and people love to dance to.
0: Now, that's one of those songs that there's a 12-inch version of it, right? That's wicked long.
1: Yeah, probably. I'd probably bring the 45.
0: Yeah, fair enough. But yeah, I remember that song. There's a version of it that's way too long.
1: I also like the Pharoah Sanders version, but, you know, we'll probably bring
0: true.
1: The Marvin Gaye.
0: Yeah, well, Marvin Gaye might fit better. Also, Jimmy Casterbunch with Bertha Butt Boogie doing, you know, so he did the Troglodyte, and he mentions Bertha Butt in the Troglodyte. Mm-hmm. And now she gets her own single, and you get introduced to the sisters
1: the
0: of
1: sisters.
0: Bertha Butt, the Butt Sisters. Love that. Bella and Bathsheba. Love the Butt Sisters. That single, when I was working at a record store in high school, Olson's Books and Records in Old Town Alexandria, we had an incredible 45 section, and Bertha Butt Boogie was one of the first singles I bought, because we used to play it all the time, and I used to hear it on Dr. Demento. I love that song.
1: Classic.
0: So good. Thomas East was Slipping Around, and Ruby Andrews, You Made a Believer Out of Me. It's 93.9 The River. This is a Funky Friday. Tonight, I am joined by DJ Andahar and DJ Funky Bottoms. They are doing a boogie night at the Shea Theater next Thursday. We'll play a whole lot more after this, including a collaboration between War and a very soulful British vocalist after this.
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4: 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A woman who had been a Pekarsky's regular for years noticed. "Michael," she said, "I see you're making bratwurst." "Yes," I said. "Would you like to try some?" "One. 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"Michael," she said, "you brought me back to my grandmother's kitchen in Bavaria." 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